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In my t-shirt, in my ride, running circles in my mind. Best musikk hele døgnet. 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
14: We

The only regret I have, I wish that it was just at a different time. A most turbulent period of

But because of that period of time, even though it was so much fun, I didn't get to go on and make new memories with him.

0: finish then?
1: No, I've got to wrap around my little finger.
0: Oh, that sounds painful. Friends.
1: Of course she has, yeah, but she wouldn't have any left if I introduced you to her, would she?
0: I feel like a spare bit of Ollie.
1: What are you talking about?
0: Green and surrounded by bricks.
2: Come on, Nelly Potts, let's get on with it.
0: Here's trouble.
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1: Hope the wound heals, but it never does. That's 'cause you at war with love.

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You can't touch this. You can't touch this. You can't touch this.

0: me now. I'm going down, and my name is Bobby Brown. Watch me now. I'm going down.
1: Best musikk hele døgnet. Radio Tromsø.